0: What up, what up, what up? We inside the building, y'all know it is already. General! Alongside my brother, Selector D. Checking in! Much love to the teams, all the teams. It's Friday, you're getting ready to dress up nice, put some money in your pocket. Head outside later on tonight for the peeps. Who's still toiling? Or you're now heading out to toil. You're doing the late night shift, the graveyard, overnighting. No worries. Y'all can take us with you on the workplace, anywhere you're going. Easy like that once you have a mobile device. Yeah, man. Simple and easy. Hey, shout out to all the teams locked on, anywhere you're locked on from. Regional family. Shout out to Mr. Vincent and the Grenadines team also. The Trini peeps. Always locked as well. Also, guys, don't forget. We banging and blazing. Yeah, also forget that. Don't forget we banging and we blazing. The 106.9. Jam-pack show tonight. Just energy and more energy, more vibes. Don't forget, coming up at 9 o'clock. We jump inside the EP release. Yeah. I'm gonna shed some light on that a little later on inside the show. Hey, shout out to Rodney Fireball King and Terra Songs. Holding it down inside the past few. All time to blaze, all time to energize your radios. All time to rough up your Friday nights a little bit. Yeah, man, shake it up. Selector D, General, we inside the building, checking in.
1: Every day, every night, all the time. I need the crib with the fountain splash. SP, the only flow that you know, with a bounce and a half. This kid, I need a fountain of cash, so I can hop in the whip and like bounce to the ass. I get high cause I'm in the hood, the slums is around. Take my son just to ease the pain and humble me now. And I'd rather something up, cause if I'm sober, dog, I just might flip. Grab my foot and hold something up. I get high as a kite, all alone in the zone. Ghost float, keep dying at night. So I'm back to back, bad as I could.
2: Check it, I grew up, screw up.

Lucky you, you got a woman to go home to. I've got to find me myself a woman. What I would do? Yeah, man, your life must be so happy. You got a wife and some lovely kids. As for me, I'm here trying to look alive. Lucky.

0: make the connect here. Artis!
1: Yeah, you
0: hear me? Yeah, man.
1: Yeah,
0: loud,
1: man.
0: Loud and clear. What's up, Artis?
1: Yeah,
0: first of all, I gotta say welcome inside. How things looking for you right now?
1: Yeah, man, everyone say, how are
0: we doing? Nicely done. Richie Flo, out of St. Thomas, Jamaica. Yeah. Well, we understand it's a brand new EP that's about to be debuted.
2: Yeah, man.
0: Yeah, understand. So, good vibes. But before we touch on this particular EP, let me just get the levels nice. Before we touch on this particular EP, Richie, tell me.
2: Yes, sir.
0: I understand that you are, I wonder if I could call you a poet. Could I say you were a poet before?
2: You know, man, you can, man, because that's what we start off first. All right, poetry.
0: Yeah. So I can say he's a poet. You will. But at the end of the day, yeah, I believe artists is poets naturally too, eh?
2: Typically, yes. Because, you know, it's the words, and, you know, the words, the poetry of emotion, and the song write with poetry, but not necessarily poet, but yes, very, very close to it.
0: Close thing. Well, we go take that.
2: Yeah, man.
0: Tell me, so what was the, because for me, I mean, some people might have heard of it before, and for the listening public, it's an unusual transition, in my opinion, from being a person writing poetry, and then to make the transition into the music light, the music spotlight. What was that transition like for you?
2: You know, it was natural, you know. It to me, it seemed like a natural progression. Like, because when we used to write some poetry, it was more of me expressing myself.
0: Right.
2: And then when I started to put the lyrics into on a beat, it was a natural thing.
0: Nice.
2: It was like it was meant to be.
0: Yeah, destiny. Yeah, it was destined.
2: Yes, definitely. Destined, predestined, you know?
0: I mean, we will touch base with a few things before we actually jump inside of the EP. But I saw you were quite busy, though, as an artist, you were working hard, babe. I see that you had your first EP release was 2004. 2014, okay, mixing up the numbers.
2: And then 2019.
0: So the first one in 2004 was... The first...
2: That's a little EP.
0: EP, right?
2: Yeah, and then I did a 14-track album in 2019.
0: Yes.
2: Called Life, Love and Music.
0: Right, nice. And the...
2: and then 2025, the new album.
0: Nice. So the 2014 EP would have been Dynamic.
2: Yeah, just some mixtape.
0: Mm-hmm.
2: That I was some songs I had, and then 2019 was a full album that was start off, and you know we produce it with a clear idea in mind, right? We was talking about life, we talk about love, and we talk about the music of that album. And that was my first, I would say, introduction to what it was like to make an album, you know, to a specific topic.
0: Nice. So, tell me this. All right, so after the transition from the writing the poetry into the actual writing the music and so on, right? The releasing EPs and singles. From that point on, moving upwards, you know, year after year, writing music, releasing songs, performing. What was that like for you? Like, how is that, or how was that like?
2: Like, you know what, there's a couple of things, like, with all that is like a lot of learning.
0: Right.
2: Right? Because there's a lot of things I learn over time. And I learn it, let's say, pointers from people and things that taught myself. Right? Because I started off like a DJ. I didn't used to sing any at all. I sing GF style at a year now. Didn't exist. But you know, I used to DJ, and then I taught myself, or you know, with my friend Cario. I say, oh, I used to write some songs, and then I get him to sing the song. And then he always say to me that, you can't sing it, you should sing the song then.
0: Nice, yeah.
2: So I ended up learning how to sing, right? And instead of just DJing. And then I found, after that time, the Singy sound that people would think of as Richie Flo, that came out of that.
0: Right, nice. So, yeah. Question again. Yeah, St. Thomas born, right?
2: Yes,
0: St. Thomas
2: sir.
0: Me born. That particular, which is the EP we about to dive into, right?
2: Yes, sir.
0: Right, nice. So, two particular songs. Just want to find out a few things based on you as an artist and where you're hailing from, and you know, people around you, your friends, your family, you know. Songs like Target and Calling, right? What is the feedback like when your peers, you know, when you listen or you sit down with your peers, you know, somebody will give you a feedback and say, yo, yeah, this one shot, or this one touched me a certain way, or I could relate to this. What is the feedback from the peers?
2: Well, you see those two songs I mentioned, because those are singles separate from St. Thomas Me Born.
0: Right.
2: Those are different songs. People love every single one. I never hear anyone that don't like those songs. Because the vibe of those is more like R&B. And there's a story behind it. Right? So, the calling I made with Clay and Beckford a while back. So, I'm going to tell you about couple years. Yeah. We made it. And then Target, I made with Ty in April or June of this year. We recorded our song. May or June, my bad.
0: Nice.
2: And the vibe of those songs, because it's more like an R&B sound,
0: yeah,
2: and the flavor is different. It's like introducing myself over again.
0: Yeah, it's like a if I could call it like a brand new you.
2: Yes, yeah, definitely.
0: It's like something.
2: So I have to big up Clay and Beckford, and big up Ty, and the producer, them when we work with that, with those two songs.
0: But speaking of some of the names of producers, as you went there, I wasn't going there quite yet, but as you went there, I saw that you have been working with a pretty big name in the business, Dean Fraser. So tell us about that.
2: Okay, yes. He produced one of the songs from St. Thomas Me Born, album called Another Day.
0: Mm-hmm.
2: And that's a phenomenal experience. You know, like it was like we went in the studio, he had the musician set up in minutes, the song beat was done, recorded. When I left the studio, I was like, I really just did a song with Dean Fraser.
0: Yeah, I can imagine the feeling.
2: Yeah, man.
0: I can imagine the feeling of that level of accomplishment, you know, like, yeah, boy. You know, because this is, man.
2: But it's afterwards.
0: Yeah.
2: You know, it's like after I leave the studio, that's when it came, because I just went and just did the work, because, you know, it's a professional legal work. You know, and then the fact that Dean Fraser would do a song with me, like as a artist and a man who is a veteran, a legend in the business, it reinforced my desire. Keep making good music.
0: Good vibes, man. Good vibes. Good vibes. And speaking about, yeah, I mean, I'm gonna ask you this, and then we will see which song you wanna try, what to release first, or which song you wanna touch first, right? But I wanna get into this, because we done touch the producer side of the thing, and like how we have seen that you was working with a big name in the business. You also worked with some big names in the business, like Marcia Griffiths,
2: yes,
0: Shaggy. Yeah. So what was that experience
2: like? And I worked next to the work. Of the performance with on stage with the likes of Marcia Griffiths and Shaggy. That was great. I was opening for a big festival.
0: Yeah.
2: And Marcia Griffiths, Shaggy was Taurus Riley, Luciano. What me can't think about? Nobody is not come on top of mind. And open the show. You know, people love me. I mean, I say, like, to be in that caliber of artist and say, be on that show,
0: real,
2: was amazing.
0: For real, for real.
2: And again, those experiences just keep the fire, you know, just encourage me to keep the fire blazing.
0: For real. Well, I noticed you kind of shy away from the word work. As in saying, well, you know, it wasn't actually work because we didn't produce a song together from that aspect. But in my view, I would say it's working because anything you put in towards your career moving forward is working.
2: True.
0: You understand? So
2: true. But you know what? Actually, even with that, you know, when 2024, I went to Ireland Music Conference. An invitation, like, because a Shaggy thing, right? So I sent in a song and I went to do a workshop, songwriting workshop.
0: Mm-hmm.
2: You know, so that's Shaggy and you know, a conversation there. And that was a good experience. That was more of a working experience with Shaggy there. Like, you know, like, as it was, I learned a lot from my experience because I ended up working with couple other artists across the different Caribbean islands. We were mentored by Mikey Bennett. You probably know of Mikey Bennett, a producer. Produced lots of the big hits that we grew up listening.
0: Yes.
2: Right, like he produced people like Dennis Brown and, you know,
0: Big names.
2: What's that sort of big artists?
0: Yeah.
2: So to work with a man like that and to sit down and be mentored by someone who has worked with these legends was a great experience.
0: Yeah, for sure.
2: And that was because of Shaggy.
0: Yeah, and it's always good, Richie. It's always good when the love of music is shared. And when I say that, I mean, you know, it may have some artists coming out already established, don't really wanna work too much or share or pass on the knowledge or take it to a place where the knowledge can be passed on, you know, like how you would have had Shaggy and take it to these producers and so on and so on. So that's always a good vibes for the music. Because I always believe, you know, the music is the leader, you know, the music, you know, you can't rule the music rules everything. That's just it, the music.
2: For real.
0: Yeah. So, let's get into the EP. St. Thomas Me Born.
2: Yeah, man.
0: If you want to share a little bit about how this particular EP came about, and then we'll dive into one of the songs.
2: Okay. Yeah, man. The St. Thomas Me Born album, as I said, represents St. Thomas, Jamaica.
0: Mm-hmm.
2: I'm the St. Thomas ambassador.
0: Yeah.
2: So, you know, the album was more of me acknowledging where I'm from. And I want to celebrate it, where I'm from, because a lot of places people don't talk about.
0: Nice, yeah.
2: Where they're from, where they're really from. Like, it's a rural place. We call it bush place sometimes, because I'm from a little rural area.
0: Right.
2: A place called Bokeni, right, in St. Thomas. And I feel the experience that I had growing up in that atmosphere made me the person I am today. You know, like, so I want to celebrate it. And so the St. Thomas Me Born is a celebration of who I am and the joys and the beauty of the place and people, right? And the strength and resilience that they show.
0: Good vibes, man, good vibes. So which song we debuting first? The song we want to jump in first?
2: Why? Go! All right. What we do? So we do it.
0: So we do it? All right. So
2: yeah, man, so we do it.
0: Make sure we get that line up. All right, guys. By the way, I don't think I should introduce it, no? Richie, you have the floor, so let the people let them know what's going on.
2: Yeah, man.
0: Introduce.
2: Yeah, man. Them for no say, so we do it. Yeah, man. I would say, when we say, so we do it, mean this is how we do it. I mean, want for people know, say, yo, we're full of rhymes and full of lyrics. We're full of flow. This one, you don't know. St. Thomas, my band album. So we do it.
3: So we do it, say, so we do it.
0: Off of the brand new EP from Richie Flo. EP entitled St. Thomas, my band. So we do it. Let's take it in.

0: Yeah. So we do it. I like it, you know. Yeah.
1: So we do it.
0: It have an edge state to it.
1: Yeah, man. This is so good, man.
0: Good vibes. Tell us about the, I can guess the inspiration behind this one, but I don't like to guess. So you can tell us what inspired this particular track.
1: Yeah, you know, say the one here is more, I want to demonstrate the lyricalism that I have. Like, sometimes it's not an ego thing, but sometimes you want to show, say, I may have lyrics,
0: yeah,
1: but then I want to show, say, this is my style. It's just mentioned the sing J style that people familiar Richie Flow with. I want to say, this is how I do it, it's my way of doing it, right? And I mentioned, you know, that my place and, you know, who I am and all that, right? So, you know, it's more of, I wanted to announce myself.
0: Proper, yeah. I feel that.
1: Yeah, man.
0: Good vibes.
1: Yeah, man.
0: You know what? Before we jump into the next song, I realize you have a EP full of some hitters, so it's a bit difficult for you to pick which one you actually want to choose one, but we'll get to that. You can think about it in the meantime. What I want to ask you though is, yeah, Richie Flow. Tell me about that name and was it something that you came up with, or was it something, you know, you're sitting amongst your peers, your friends, probably the friend that encouraged you to start writing and singing songs and say, hey, yeah, boy, that name shot away. Go with that. Or was it something that you came up with?
1: It's something, I would say, it's something I came up with, but it's something that came out of something. Right, so, and I tell it's a story. So, before Richie Flow, there was Mr. Flow.
0: Right.
1: Mm-hmm. And before that was the next thing we're gonna discuss on this program. When the next time we come back here, I'll tell you about that.
0: All right.
1: Right. So, what happened is that I used to make music, and I realized every time I make a song, the flow is different.
0: Yeah.
1: So my brethren said to me, said, why? How come this song always so different? Right? This is a blessing job. A next brethren we used to do makes music with.
0: Right.
1: And then we say, oh, you know what? Mr. Flow been here, you know, because my flow always different. And then I say, I was there over time, and I realized, I'm like, you know what? I'm gonna give myself a name now. Cause everyone call me Richie.
0: Nice.
1: My government name is Richard, right? So when I was called Richie, so I'm like, okay, it should be Richie Flow. So when I made the name, I'm Richie Flow, from Mr. Flow to Richie Flow, I'm like, it can't just be Richie Flow. So I created an acronym.
0: Right.
1: So the entire Richie Flow is an acronym.
0: Yeah, it makes sense.
1: And the acronym is rhymes. The acronym is rhymes, intriguing, creating art imagination for entertainment, fervent, liberated originator.
0: Yeah. One thing about sobriquets, especially as artists, I would say, and probably, you know, DJs and songmen and thing, names is important. Names, you know, you need names that catch you too, but also has some sort of background behind it. It just can't be no name, you just see off a billboard and just go on with it, you know, that kind of way. So, yeah, I dig the name, Richie Flow, and that,
1: yeah, kind,
0: some,
1: yeah,
0: to some extent is kind of self-explanatory. Yep.
1: Yeah, man.
0: So
1: yeah,
0: tell
1: man.
0: Us what which song we hear next?
1: I only have two songs. I can play more. Only one more song.
0: Yeah, you can get a few songs, man. Come on.
1: Okay.
0: Just tell us.
1: All right.
0: We cool. Probably do about if the time permits, you probably do about two more.
1: Okay. All right. So right now, just to make sure the world hear that one, yeah, we could go reggae.
0: Reggae.
1: Reggae, do what we want.
0: Do what we want.
1: This is probably, yeah. This is probably one of my favorite songs.
0: One of your favorite songs. Nice. That's what we want to get into. Yeah. We want to see.
1: Yeah.
0: So this one is called Do What You Want.
1: Yeah, man, reggae. Do what you want. Yeah, man.
0: Second song released on the EP is called Do What You Want, some reggae-matical vibes. Richie Flow.

0: most on every track. So I tell us the inspiration.
1: What's it
0: behind this? Yes.
1: Oh yes. So that song, I know, like when I heard the beat, right? I heard the beat, and because I got this beat from Austrian producers.
0: Okay. Okay.
1: Are a band called Osa Rhythm. Osa Rhythm.
0: Mm-hmm.
1: Right. So I reach out to them, and they send me 5 beats. I say use them, and just, you know. So when for this one, I was like, when I hear it, I hear a real reggae vibe.
0: Yeah.
1: I mean, I already know I'm gonna write a song. Yeah, I'm gonna write a song like a love letter, the reggae music.
0: Right.
1: You know, and that's why I put reggae in the thing. In like, right, she's a woman.
0: Yeah, because it catches me
1: know?
0: Too.
1: Like, you know, she just did
0: it. It catches me too because
1: I wanna be right next to you.
0: Yeah. So a part of the song, it sounded like was really about a female too. So hence I really ask, you know, but I catch it.
1: Yeah, but boys, it's really a love. You can most time I tell you something with my music.
0: Mm.
1: Anyone listening? Most time the song themselves are like we call it a double entendre.
0: Right.
1: I write them with 2 meanings. So most time it's like it have 1 meaning, but you can hear it as what it sounds, but when you think deeper, there's another meaning.
0: Nice. So Richie, I see that you have performed across Jamaica and of course Canada. You're set to open tomorrow night, is it? The Soul Food Caribbean Festival. What is that looking like for you?
1: Mm-hmm.
0: And if you could expound on that a little more, what are some of the upcoming events that people could look out, your fans could look out for? So we got
1: tomorrow.
0: Mm-hmm.
1: September 12th. Look out for me at Soulful Caribbean Festival. Fire in the Park. You know?
0: Good.
1: Capleton headlining, Egyptian, Diani, Malidan, other Canadian acts. You know, myself, I represent, you know,
0: right.
1: The St. Thomas people, you know, all the country people, you know, so I'm excited about it, you know, can't wait.
0: Nice, good vibes.
1: Right. So, in terms of other big shows that I don't have any necessarily big shows right now, but you know, definitely I'm looking forward to accept new bookings wherever the music wants me.
0: Nice. It's prepped and ready. Ever ready.
1: Come on. always ready, man.
0: That is it. Good vibes. Before I jump into the next release, you know, sometimes there are a lot of new artists, you know, striving for that spotlight, that I don't want to necessarily say stardom, but you know, they want to make it, they want to reach, they want to be somewhere where people knows who they are as an artist, right? But even in that, coming up just to find the right songs and stuff that will magnetize now, it is have a bit of challenges mm-hmm. along the way, like anything else, but in particularly at this mm-hmm. point we're speaking about the music. So what are the challenges, or what were the challenges like for you coming out as a person from writing poetry into music and doing EPs and so on? What were some of the challenges you encountered this far? And if you could share a word of inspiration and wisdom from your standpoint to the ones who may be coming up and feeling like, yo, boy, this thing ain't making it. I going by the producer, I spending money, I pressure, I doing this over and over, I mean, you know it. What if you could shed some light on that?
1: Mm-hmm. Why? How many, you know, it's a lot of obstacles.
0: Mm-hmm.
1: But I say one of the main thing was finding the right people.
0: Yes.
1: You know, like finding the right people that gonna connect you with the right people. I don't say sometimes we don't know. You know?
0: Sure.
1: And

0: maybe the time sometime to work. You know, even for me, I'll forget. One blood. One blood call. Pick up one blood call every time.
1: Nice, yeah.
0: Right? Because, you know, you need, I need people like that. You know, like, there's a point in time when I have a person where I go, can make a link. Right? You know, and then you find sometimes the people promise and say, yo, I'm going to do this, I'm going to do this, and not
1: yeah, yeah, right? For real, for real.
0: So sometimes battling that, and then the question is like, yo, like, this at work? Am I wasting my time?
1: Mm.
0: But you know what? One thing I advise is be consistent, because you don't know when your time is. You know, because there's always a plan that we don't see. Say, I have to trust God.
1: Only time.
0: Just keep doing it. Keep pushing. Because you can give up when your time will come.
1: Mm-hmm.
0: Right. Tomorrow, your time will give up tonight. You can't give up.
1: Only right? Time, yeah, man.
0: You know? So if I give you any advice, just keep doing it. Can't stop. You know? And keep the right going. People will come at the right time. And the right opportunity will present. And when it should.
1: That is it. Good vibes, man.
0: You know what I mean?
1: So we got to dive inside.
0: Yeah, man.
1: The final release of the EP, or the final song of the EP. Yeah. Tell us, yeah, which one we going with?
0: All right. You know what? You mentioned the song I did with Mr. Fraser. Mm-hmm. Fraser. Make a feature that one day. Another day. And if we have one more, please make a squeeze in Target.
1: Our
0: calling afterwards. But for now, yes, man, that's all right.
1: Right.
0: See, we'll talk about that.
1: We'll squeeze each two of them back to back. And then we will get back inside the discussion.
0: All right, let's do another day.
1: And then we will do it. We do Target. Yeah, man. Yeah, Targets man. And another day. This one is another day of the EP. Said Thomas Mayborn. Target Rich E Flow. Actually, it says another day. I'm mixing up the boat. Let's go.
0: Yeah, man.

0: one have a different kind of energy. This one is a mood, you know. Richie, this one is a mood, buddy.
1: Yeah.
0: Yeah, this one is a mood.
1: Yeah, man.
0: This one for the ladies, I'm sure about that.
1: For the ladies, eh?
0: Yeah, this one is a mood. This one is a mood. All right, so we kind of strapped for time, but if you can run through these last two tracks, Another Day and Target, really quick.
2: Yes. Yeah, man. So Another Day, Dean Fraser produced that song. And I just want to remind people that once you have life, you have everything.
0: Really?
2: So if you wake up tomorrow morning, give thanks.
0: Really?
2: You have everything you need.
0: Really?
2: You understand?
0: Really.
2: You can't do nothing if you don't have life. So give thanks. And that's what that song was about. Giving thanks just for another day.
0: Yeah. One day at a time.
2: Man. And in Target, you can't hear. Yeah, man. Target is a, it's not a love song, but it's a love song.
0: Yeah. That one sound like it has some bacchanal in it.
2: I say that one. I tell you, man. So big up time. Big up time every time for that song there.
0: Yeah, man. Good vibes. So, Richie, final question. Before we let you give your fans and the people that is listening your contact information and so on for bookings and whatnot, if you was to describe yourself, Richie Flo, in three words, what three words do you think you'll come up with?
2: All right. I would say fun.
0: Mm-hmm.
2: Intellectual. And creative.
0: Very nice. 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
2: 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All right, so don't know, I'm ready to work as a year.
0: Nice, man. Always ready, ever ready.
2: Yeah.
0: Good luck on your performance tomorrow night, and of course in your career.
2: Yeah, man,
0: we must say special thanks and much thanks for blessing us with your presence. I mean, you're not present in person, but however, your presence is appreciated regardless. And continue doing great music, man. Yeah, you're always welcome. On behalf of the entire family, yeah, you're always welcome. You're always welcome, man. Anything you want to say before you go, anybody want to shout out or big up? Or...
2: Yeah, man. I was a big up One Blood to make the link. Big up everyone tuning in right now. You know, just make sure, say, you keep supporting the music. You know, keep doing my part to make great music so you can listen and love. You know, big up yourself. Big up radio station.
0: Yeah,
2: you know
0: man.
2: What I mean?
0: Yeah,
2: just know, say, oh, I'll be sending more songs, you know. Again, big up One Blood again. Make the link. And until next time.
0: Yeah, man. Respect, man. Guys, that's all you heard from the artist Richie Flo on the brand new EP. It's called St. Thomas Me Born. Yes, I like this tune, you know. This tune have a vibe, but I feel you, we go touch back on this. I have some information before we jump back inside the music. Let me see. All right, come, peeps, get ready.

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Me see move straight, my mind I say for. 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

I'm the real tighter. 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I know it's been a while, yeah.

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0: 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You don't even use salt.
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3: 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CG United. Good like that.
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0: If I get a man like me, you get substance, you get quality.
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0: 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I give you shrimp. 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We take it to Car Mart. 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

0: Every night getting faded, rocking with a pop girl getting wasted, and my R&B chick going crazy. 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

0: 25 away from the 11 o'clock. You know what I mean? It's been pure energy since yesterday, boys. Since we kickstarted the weekend yesterday, boys. See, today is a different kind of speed. You understand? I see me bridging Lana with a quick head. Like a sponsor, boy. Think nice. I like coming up in the next hour. In the meantime, boy, we're inside State of Saturday. The Celebrity Saturday is right here on the trending station. Let's go.
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0: You can't come tell me, right, that I win some money or want some money. 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
0: I ain't going to pay for that. Check it out. What, you say money? 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

0: Call SOS 9 away from the top of the 11 o'clock hour. In the next hour, we're going to be doing it for Quickhead. 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Of course, Boom 106.9. But this one right here, man, I was brought up by our digital team, you know what I mean? 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Don't forget, my peoples, head on out. And I've been saying this all week, all right? 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Yeah, let me put it like that. 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
1: This is my tune on the morning, boy. Hey, hey, quick it, quick it, quick, Lado.
0: Girl, wind on, wind on, girl, wind on.
1: What are we doing with this outfit?
2: Put this outfit on a platter. 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Put this outfit.
1: Remember to get your head in the game with Quick and Style, you know what I mean? 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

0: Date of Saturday.
1: I tell, I haven't heard that one for a while, boy. That's Kesha. Or Keisha. Isn't it Keisha? Yeah. Straight out of Lucia, boy. Yeah, the loop. Now give me the loop. Make sure loop. Loopity loop. Hey, right now we're inside the Quick Head Hour, boy. Remember one Quick Head and the vibes just keep coming. And my DJ brought two Quick Head this morning. Let me sip mine. Oh, I'm sip with mine. Yeah, Quick Head. Quick Head.
2: Alright, so the one I have, right?
1: Mm-hmm.
2: Chocolate Dog Vibes, which is the pinkish. It's like your color, so it makes something yellow.
1: Yeah.
2: Gold to orange to pink. Back into like
1: that. It's pink?
2: Yeah,
1: pink. But Rasta, no deal with Rasta, no deal with pink and a brother, man.
2: You know, Rasta.
1: What is this, Julie?
2: It's a plastic jelly.
1: Yeah. Massive plate, yes.
2: Yeah, anyway, so yeah.
1: Tropical vibe. Tropical, yeah. Vibe. So this one is the tropical vibe.
2: So this one is honey green. Mm-hmm. The passion fruit flavor. Right? Mm-hmm. Bob and the ginger, caffeine,
1: mm-hmm. Maca root. Mm-hmm. Just 5% alcohol. Just 5% alcohol, yeah. And also that. Yeah, are we encouraging it to? We're encouraging it. Go on out, grab yourself a Quick Head right now. And it goes well with the other stronger alcohol. You know what I mean? Yeah, read between the lines. It goes pretty well with that. You know what I mean? It goes pretty well with that. It's a nice mixture. So this one we have in here, you know, the Tropical Wave. Nice, decent, and dandy. This one contains 5% alcohol. As Lano mentioned, honey goat weed, passion fruit, boabwandi, ginger, caffeine, maca root. It's vibes. What would it deal? It's wave, me say? It's probably soca. It's probably soca. But later on, we're heading down Block 44, down by Bad Boy Place. Yeah, we had him back down by Bad Boy down there. The boom team coming down there. We're going to shell it down again. Yeah, remember that. Remember we tell you. We're coming back down there. So myself, Lano, the Jiggy Meister. And there's another DJ. I forget his name as well. I remember just now.
2: I remember.

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And the vibes can't done. But do remember, must be 18 years or older to drink. 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

0: I let my watch talk for me, my whip talk for me, my talk for me. Bam! What up, homie? My watch saying hi, shorty, we could be friends.
1: 4981069, hit me up on the WhatsApp right now, boy. This is my show.
0: Shorty, it's only right that we ball together. I'm in the biggest thing, John, John, John, John, John, John, John, John, John, John, John, John, John, John, John, John, John, John, John, John, John, John, John, John, John, John, John, John, John, John, John, John, John, John, John, John, John, John, John, John, John, John, John, John, John, John, John, John, John, John, John, John, John, John, John, John, John, John, John, John, John, John, 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John, John, John, John, John, John, John, John, John, John, John, John, John, John, John, John, John, John, John, John, John, John, John, John, John, John, John, John, John, John, John, John, John, John, John, John, John, John, John, John, John, John, John, John, John, John, John, John, John, John, John, John, John, John, John, John, John, John, John, John, John, John, John, John, John, John, John, John, John, John, John, John, John, John, John, John, John, John, John, John, John, John

You just can't does it like that. 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Happy Earth Day, my brother. Rich gang.

0: Millennium Optimity Time. 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
1: Hey man, as I respect my brethren. That's Capone right there, boy. Head boss up like Gaspar now, my Boston crew. Hey, big up my brethren, Bashy. You understand? Hey, this is where we got to shut it down. Remember, this one was powered up by Quickhead. You understand? Remember, some things are better when they are quick. Especially this Quickhead right in front of we here. Tropical Vibes. I said wave away. Like, I don't know where the hell I get away from. I don't know. Hey, it's in the moment too, you know what I mean? Hey, shout out to Quickhead. Let me see if I could pull up. Let me pull up this thing and tell you. There is two different flavor, Quickhead. All right. We have the Tropical Vibes and then the white one. The one in the white can. It just says Quickhead. But you guys need to drink a Quickhead. Let me cause dirty with this man and drink a Quickhead. You understand? Start off your morning like that. Have a Quickhead. You know it's going to be a good day when you start with a Quickhead. Where we heading? Where we heading tonight again, Lano?
2: Oh, boy. You're going down for
1: once. Yeah. Yeah, understand? We're heading back. Don't boy, bad boy, don't listen. Big up, bad boy. Bad boy, pass it this man. Man, as I respect, boy. Yeah, I'm glad for you let this them. I'm glad for you let this them, too. Yeah. You got the panic grill right now. Yes. So I'll know he got to start to deal up with certain things. You know what I mean? If all heading from the leeward side, pass boy Black 44 day, boy bad boy shop this way, man. Just do some mean grill stuff. Trust me when I tell you. A decent callaloo. You want a nice hot sauce pan your chest pan a sat there. You must know a bad boy day. Know a bad boy day. Make it your business. I know Black 44 is up there in Peniston. We're heading right down there. So later on tonight, it's going to be a vibe. The boom team coming down there. We're shelling down the thing.
2: And because we're going to say, just drive down to Pembroke Gas Station.
1: Yeah. Yeah, the first right up this way. Just straight. And you can't miss it. Right on the bridge. After you reach gas up this way. Yeah. You'll hear the music. Yeah, must hear the music, man. A big song system this way. So we're following down this way later. Hey, become my bridge in Cashy. Manners and respect, man. The whole uprising, you car wash. You understand? We got one final commercial break. Then we're going to shut it down inside SOS. We still got more vibes coming up. Every day, only. All they don't move now.
3: Boom. SOS. State of Saturday.
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0: Dead of Saturday, boy, we inside. This is a boy DJ Tucker carrying all the way up to 3 o'clock.
1: The hammer, girl, turn around now for the hammer.
0: Big up to the people locked on from Holy Boy.
1: The hammer, hey, girl, come.
0: DJ Lano, MK, big up yourself as well.
1: Chop it,
2: Lord. I fall over the bus, man.
0: Oh, my God.
1: Hey, girl,
0: big up the Quickhead team, same way, no man.

0: Watch your language, boy. 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
1: Look, no, I feel Capone vocal vocabulary while filter.
0: Yeah.
1: The vocab while filter Capone, for myself. Anyways, it's a weekend.
0: Yeah. Probably he just wake up and feeling a bit.
1: Man, he do have to have a breath in a jiggy long thing, you know, man.
0: Nah.
1: In the moment, him.
0: Nah.
1: One of these days, eh?
0: Probably, you know. Yeah, one of these
1: days, man.
0: Yeah.
1: Capone jiggy in the tail. They might bash it. I'm going to bash it too, boy. Bash

0: In the meantime, welcome to State of Saturday, DJ Tucker High School. We have Lano inside here still. We have Kid inside here still. Are we drinking? We're drinking
1: Quickhead.
0: Yeah,
1: we're still.
0: Yeah.
1: Quickhead, yeah? That one?
0: Quickhead and rum. Jesus Christ.
2: Yes.
0: Boy. I like to taste that. I go taste that.
1: Yeah, you will. Later on, people. Yeah. We're heading down Pakistan. All right? Uh-huh. We're going Black 44 later.
0: Black 44?
1: Yeah, we're going down bad boy again. We're going shell long there. The boom team coming down.
0: Uh-huh.
1: Melano, yes. It's going to be niceness.
0: How are you not crying me? Crying me.
1: Yeah, Black 44 is the place to be later on, my people. Believe me when I tell you that. It's going to be vibesy. You want something decent for you?
0: Mm.
1: Fast boy, bad boy down there, so.
0: Right.
1: Nice, decent, and dandy. Remember me tell you. So later on.
0: Black 44.
1: Yeah, but you're supposed to know about Black 44 day. Don't even.
0: Pakistan.
1: Yeah. Just drive in just the by the gas station in Pembroke Bay and just drive straight up. Yeah. You can't miss it.
0: Well, no must do. I'll over here go cut a people current.
1: All right.
0: Hey, get some commercials coming up. When we come back, we'll be more inside.

0: for details. Quartz Optical. Value you can see.
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0: One of them said it's like this, the man. Come away in a dream. Yeah, man. That was a serious reggae segment they took. Real nice, real nice, real nice, real nice. Hey, we got to shut down the first hour and come back with more inside. Got some commercials coming up as well. Right now, right here on State of Saturday. Hey, Block 44, we coming your way, don't worry. 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That's our official website, and get locked in. All the news and reviews and all kind of things like that on that site. Keep it locked right here on Boom 1069, the State of Saturday. 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
1: And tell them shake something, shake something. Yo, shake something, shake something. Inside man, state of Saturday, we blazing up right now. Let me go.

They got some commercials coming up next just now. In the next one. Yeah. Play one more and we got some commercials coming up, yeah? DJ Tucker, DJ Ice Cold, in State of Saturday. The midday edition.

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I'm in love with big women, but I really like tits.

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0: 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Yeah?
3: Strike cry. 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

0: Hey, coming back with more inside. We shut down the second hour. 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Remember block 44, Peniston. 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
1: 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SOS. State of Saturday.

0: Girl, you feel so way, way. Think you make you feel so way, way. You feel so way, yeah.
1: Yeah, boy, that's a silhouette rhythm. Yeah. Vinci Mass 2026 has been a mass. Trust me. Yeah. Hey, got some commercials coming up right now. And we come back inside some more blazing vibes. DJ Tucker Ice Cold inside. Boom. Blast. No. State of Saturday, sorry. Yeah.
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0: We not wear boy clothes. 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Them no war, we live no way. Hey, you know when we go home? Hey, on behalf of DJ, talk to myself, DJ High School, we gotta make way for DJ Laser and DJ Samo to finish off things off on State of Saturday. Yes. Hey, thank you for coming to listen to us. 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Yeah? All that. Hey, catch me next week, Friday, 9 a.m. Again, so we do things on the weekend, yeah? And making way for the next stint of DJ Laser and Samo coming up next, eh? We gone, y'all.
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Yeah, boy, make up all the people who grew up rough, I'm telling you. 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

0: 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It's 5 on a Saturday, boy. DJ Lace, I'm with the yard.
1: Anyhow, me no afraid I'm a single man. Me no single man. 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
2: DJ Lace, bang it. Bang it. Bang it. Bang it. Bang it. Bang it. Bang it. Bang it. Bang it. Bang it. Bang it. Bang it. Bang it. Bang it. Bang it. Bang it. Bang it. Bang it. Bang it. Bang it. Bang it. Bang it. Bang it. Bang it. Bang it. Bang it. Bang it. Bang it. Bang it. Bang it. Bang it. Bang it. Bang it. Bang it. Bang it. Bang it. Bang it. Bang it. Bang it. Bang it. Bang it. Bang it. Bang it. Bang it. Bang it. Bang it. Bang it. Bang it. Bang it. Bang it. Bang it. Bang it. Bang it. Bang it. Bang it. Bang it. Bang it. Bang it. Bang it. Bang it. Bang it. Bang it. Bang it. Bang it. Bang it. Bang it. Bang it. Bang it. Bang it. Bang it. Bang it. Bang it. Bang it. Bang

say I fit me die. And when me look in on me pivney eye, shot is a food fit by a cry me cry. Me bank book empty, my pocket dry. No you no live the past grade 9. If I no gun man I want one nine. And me god and my protect me.

Yeah, boy, look by life, we really live it, boy. God bless we soul. We ask for protection every day by we inside the place by burning all the vibes. It's 42 minutes past the first hour. DJ Laser over there straight till 6 o'clock. And this is Boom 106.9 with the energy and the vibes right here, man. 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

0: it up now.
1: Represent Pani NZM. 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
0: Me tell them how they boom ja.
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0: Tell them how they boom ja.
1: Every block, every corner. Ganja man from every era. Yeah.
0: Me tell them how they boom ja. 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
1: Remember little later on, down inside Pedestal by Bad Boy Barbecue.
0: Me want to see every for life, for life.
1: Make up a team up then, Glenn. My team up then, Honestville.
0: You just suffer from insomnia. This
1: make up a team in Canada one time, man. My team up then, Brooklyn. We're going on.
0: Now,
1: my team in Boston.

How will you hold on with the backpack music a little bit? Hold on with the backpack music, this one. So it's close to 5:30. We're gonna load up some ads and pay some ads, man. But big up yourself wherever you are right now, man. If you're at the countryside, big up yourself. If you don't leave what shout out to you, if you're the tongue, big up you. Down in the Grenadines, around the Caribbean, around the world, big up yourself wherever you're listening to Boom right now, fam. And don't forget to check out our website, www.boom1069.com. You can listen on the website. Yeah, you can listen to radio online on the website. And you can meet the team. You can do a lot, you know? Yeah, visit our website and go from there. And also got a shout out to everybody who's drinking a Rude Boy right now, boys. The weekend, drink a Rude Boy, yeah? Come on, man. And big up everybody who's drinking straight vibes rum as well. Now you can load up the backpack music. Gotta big up everybody who's thankful for life right now, boy.

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We have to give thanks for life, life, life, life.

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0: better who? 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Them boy, dear baby, what a
1: you? Night fight, the knife pull we go. 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Boy, your ex-wife sh-
2: 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Out of kitchen now, wash off the clothes. 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
3: Boy, you that?
2: 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We no mix or mingle. Remember we full of chips like Pringle.
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